0: Victor Willis, lead singer of Village People, has died at the age of 74. In an online statement, the band said he had a short but aggressive illness. That's the latest. I'm Chris Milligan.
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1: From the Sky News Centre at 2, England made it hard for themselves in their first match of the World Cup knockout stages, but they got the job done, just. Joe Rawson reports from Atlanta.
2: England through to the last 16, and they have their captain Harry Kane to thank.
3: One of us will have our hero moment, and thankfully for me, it was today.
2: His second half double helped them come from behind to secure a 2-1 win against DR Congo. Boss Thomas Tuchel says his team showed great character.
4: This team today did not accept a defeat.
2: A game full of drama, leaving the England fans relieved.
5: We were thinking we're going home.
2: It's a trip to Mexico City to face co-host Mexico next.
1: The mum of a 5-year-old girl stabbed by an Algerian man outside a primary school in Dublin's appealing for tolerance within communities. The attack sparked widespread disorder in 2023, fueled by online speculation about the offender's nationality. We're calling the girl Emily. Her mum, Jo, also not her real name, is herself a migrant.
6: I've had people say to me, just walking by the streets while I was speaking another language to my daughter, they told me to go back home. They told me that I didn't belong.
1: A 16-year-old boy suffered potentially life-threatening injuries after being shot in Birmingham. Police say the teenager was taken to hospital with gunshot wounds following the incident in the Alum Rock area yesterday. The SNP says Sir Keir Starmer must say what he'll cut to fund a £15 billion increase in defence spending after the Tories accused him of leaving it to Andy Burnham. The ex-Greater Manchester Mayor is currently the only contender to replace the Prime Minister. A new study suggests many obese adults have indistinguishable cholesterol and blood pressure levels compared to those with a healthy weight. Experts say that the findings largely due to the use of cholesterol-busting medications such as statins and drugs to lower blood pressure. And finally, back to sport and in tennis, Novak Djokovic dispatched Stefano Tsitsipas in straight sets to book his place in the third round at Wimbledon. That's the latest. I'm Chris Milligan.
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1: From the Sky News Centre at 3, England captain Harry Kane says he was glad to have his hero moment as he led his team into the last 16 of the World Cup. He scored twice as Thomas Tuchel's side came from behind to beat DR Congo 2-1 in Atlanta. Winger Anthony Jordan says Kane is the ultimate player to look up to.
2: It's amazing to be around him every day because when you're around someone at the elite level, he's at the very, very top of football. He's having a season that's only ever been beat by Lionel Messi, the greatest footballer of all time.
1: A 16-year-old boy suffered potentially life-threatening injuries after being shot in Birmingham. Police say the teenager was taken to hospital with gunshot wounds following the incident in the Alum Rock area yesterday afternoon. A man's been found guilty of the attempted murder of three children in Dublin in 2023. It's an attack which sparked widespread disorder in the Irish capital. The Tories have accused Keir Starmer of leaving a mess for Andy Burnham, who, if he becomes Prime Minister, will have to find the cash to pay for defence plans. The ex-Greater Manchester Mayor is the only known candidate so far for the Labour leadership. A drop in oil prices is beginning to feed through at the petrol pump. Analysis by the RAC suggests diesel fell by 17 pence a litre last month, its biggest monthly drop since the year 2000. Petrol fell by 8 pence a litre, saving £4.40 for the average family car. But Rod Dennis from the organisation says prices are still higher than before the Iran war.
3: We really need the oil price to stay low and ideally trade below the $70 mark. If it does that, there's a very good chance of further price drops going into the summer, but still lots to play for, I think.
1: And finally, Taylor Swift and NFL player Travis Kelce will celebrate their wedding at Madison Square Garden tomorrow night. A law enforcement officials told the Associated Press that they'll host a smaller rehearsal dinner tonight before tying the knot at the New York Arena. Nothing's been publicly confirmed by the couple. That's the latest. I'm Chris Milligan.
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1: From the Sky News Centre at 4, England put their fans through the ringer as Harry Kane scored two late goals to rescue them from a shock World Cup exit. Thomas Tuchel's side came from behind to beat DR Congo 2-1 and reached the last 16 where they'll play co-host Mexico. The supporters in Atlanta were relieved.
2: As usual, Harry Kane comes and rescues the day, doesn't he? Absolutely brilliant.
3: We were thinking we're going home. We both thought it, that we were going home.
4: Harry Kane's done it, 2-1. Come on, England, it's coming all!
1: Co-hosts US are also through after beating Bosnia and Herzegovina 2-0. A 16-year-old boy suffered potentially life-threatening injuries after being shot in Birmingham. Police say the teenager was taken to hospital with gunshot wounds following the incident in the Alum Rock area yesterday afternoon. Health experts say a UK-US trade deal could force the NHS to divert an estimated £45 billion from other services to pay for higher-priced medicines. That's according to analysis published in the British Medical Journal. It says reduced spending on other health interventions could increase excess preventable deaths by 229,000. Sally Gainsbury's from the Nuffield Trust.
5: The government has made it a real target for improving NHS productivity, yet we have a deal that will drastically reduce the ability for the NHS to produce health benefits.
1: Ministers say the deal will allow for access to life-changing new medicines. The SNP says Keir Starmer must say what he'll cut to fund a £15 billion increase in defence spending after the Tories accused him of leaving it to Andy Burnham. The ex-Greater Manchester Mayor is currently the only contender to replace the Prime Minister. A new study suggests many obese adults have indistinguishable cholesterol and blood pressure levels compared to those with a healthy weight. Experts say that the findings largely due to the use of medications such as statins and drugs to lower blood pressure. Novak Djokovic dispatched Stefanos Tsitsipas in straight sets to book his place in the third round at Wimbledon. That's the latest.
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1: From the Sky News Centre at 5, Harry Kane guided England into the last 16 of the World Cup with two goals as they came from behind to beat DR Congo 2-1. The Bayern Munich striker has now moved past Pelé's World Cup tally of 12 goals. Kane says it means a lot to him.
2: I think it's hard fully to take it all in, especially when you're in a tournament environment. You just kind of focus on the games. But when you come away and you read some of the names that I'm among now, especially in England history, it's something that I'm extremely grateful for sure.
1: A 16-year-old boy suffered potentially life-threatening injuries after being shot in Birmingham. Police say the teenager was taken to hospital with gunshot wounds following the incident in the Alum Rock area yesterday afternoon. Health experts say a UK-US trade deal could force the NHS to divert an estimated £45 billion from other services to pay for higher-priced medicines. It says reduced spending on other health interventions could increase excess preventable deaths by 229,000. The Criminal Cases Review Commission's been told to significantly and urgently improve its investigations. That's according to watchdog Anthony Rogers, who's carrying out an independent review of its work. There's been criticism of the way it's handled the case of Andrew Malkinson, who served 17 years in prison for a rape he didn't commit. He spoke outside the Court of Appeal in 2023 after his conviction was quashed.
3: 17 years counting down the minutes to lock up so I could be behind my door and safe from other prisoners, but not safe from my own mind.
1: A drop in oil prices is beginning to feed through at the petrol pump. Analysis by the RAC suggests diesel fell by 17p a litre last month, its biggest monthly drop since the year 2000. And Taylor Swift and NFL player Travis Kelce will celebrate their wedding at Madison Square Garden tomorrow night. Law enforcement officials told the Associated Press that they'll host a smaller rehearsal dinner tonight before tying the knot at the New York Arena. That's the latest. I'm Chris Milligan.
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1: From the Sky News Centre at 6, England made it hard for themselves in their first match of the World Cup knockout stages, but they got the job done just. Joe Rawson reports from Atlanta.
2: England through to the last 16 and they have their captain Harry Kane to thank.
3: One of us will have our hero moment, and thankfully for me it was today.
2: His second half double helped them come from behind to secure a 2-1 win against DR Congo. Boss Thomas Tuchel says his team showed great character.
4: This team today did not accept a defeat.
2: A game full of drama, leaving the England fans relieved.
5: We were thinking we're going home.
2: It's a trip to Mexico City to face co-host Mexico next.
1: The US and Belgium are also through. A 16-year-old boy has potentially life-threatening injuries after a shooting in Birmingham. It happened in the Alum Rock area of the city yesterday evening. Police don't think there's a link to a nearby mosque. A study's warning the UK-US trade deal agreed last year could lead to more than 200,000 avoidable deaths in the NHS. It's claimed £45 billion will be reassigned to pay for new medicines. The body, which looks into potential miscarriages of justice, has been told to urgently improve. An independent review found interns doing work at the Criminal Cases Review Commission, which wasn't checked. A drop in pet oil prices is beginning to feed through at the petrol pump. Analysis by the RAC suggests diesel fell by 17 pence a litre last month, its biggest monthly drop since the year 2000. Petrol fell by 8 pence a litre, but Rod Dennis from the organisation says prices are still higher than before the Iran war.
6: We really need the oil price to stay low and ideally trade below the $70 mark. If it does that, there's a very good chance of further price drops going into the summer, but still lots to play for, I think.
1: And Taylor Swift's wedding is apparently happening in New York tomorrow night. It's understood she and American football star Travis Kelce have booked Madison Square Garden. That's the latest. I'm Cam Hall.

You know, where people play games with the night. God, it was too hot to sleep. I followed the sound of a jukebox coming from up the levee. All of a sudden, I could hear somebody whistling from right behind me. I turned around and she said,

Take a picture of this. The fields are empty, abandoned 59 Chevy. Laying in the back seat, listening to Little Willie John. Yeah, it's when time stood still. You know, I think I'm gonna go down to Madame X.

0: Wait, did you hear that?
1: Oh, this is sure stirring up some ghosts for me. She said there's one thing you gotta learn, is not to be afraid of it. I said, no, I like it. I like it, it's good. She said, you like it now, but you'll learn to love it later.

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0: You can find more on this story on the Manx Radio website. An Isle of Man resident says she'd like to see needle disposal boxes introduced at Manx beaches. It comes after her friend, a holidaymaker from the UK, was injured after stepping on a hypodermic needle. The resident, who is originally from the UK, says she believes there needs to be more awareness about what to do in this situation.
2: So, like, where I'm from, there's, like, needle boxes everywhere. And, you know, it's very normal for there to be locations to dispose of needles safely. And I don't know if we have that here. And also that you should go to A&E if you get stabbed by a needle, because we were talking about putting some antiseptic cream on it and cracking on with our day. And obviously the doctor was like, no, absolutely not. You're going to spend your night in A&E.
0: A business in Laxey will see its employees take over as its owners step down after 22 years. La Mona Lisa has been run by Connor and Bernadette Sullivan for the past two decades, but they say now it's time to hand over its stewardship. They've confirmed Garrett Brentley and Emma Morser to take over the running of the restaurant, describing them as two people who love it as much as we do. In international news, forensic investigations are continuing after a shooting in Birmingham that's left a 16-year-old with potentially life-threatening injuries. Police don't think the incident is connected to a nearby mosque. It's claimed the NHS will be forced to divert £45 billion to pay for more expensive medicines agreed under last year's US trade deal. Research published in the British Medical Journal warns of more than 200,000 preventable deaths. And Harry Kane says he experienced a hero moment after saving England from a World Cup upset against DR Congo. The captain's two late goals secured his side a 2-1 win. Manx Radio News at 3 minutes past seven, our next at 8 o'clock. In the meantime, keep up to date by following Manx Radio on social media or going to manxradio.com.
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4: Jeremiah, thank you, Sean. Hero, crikey. He's the only player on the pitch, wasn't he? No papers in this morning. There was no boat last night because of the weather, apparently. There is a strong wind warning in the North Irish Sea. State of sea moderate, occasionally rough. And the weather on the island is dry with sunny intervals. A fresh to strong west-northwesterly will ease later on. And a daytime maximum of 18 Celsius. A dry evening and night and low temperature 13 into Friday. Oh, nearly the weekend. Tide's still on the way in. High waters at 5 to 8 this morning. Low tide is at 4 minutes to 2 this afternoon. High water this evening at 8 o'clock and the sun sets at 6 minutes to 10 tonight. 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
4: Hey, Maramai. Good morning. It's time for a Motown classic.

One of the many hits produced and written by the famous Holland Dozier Holland Collective at Tamla Motown. Eddie and Brian Holland and Lamont Dozier put together You Keep Me Hanging On for the Supremes and the Kinks and Lola in 1970, which resulted in Ray Davis's carbon footprint really being expanded. They were in New York promoting Lola, and in America, they didn't have any compunction whatsoever about the fact there was a you drink champagne and it tastes just like Coca-Cola. But in Britain, apparently the BBC got their knickers in a twist and wanted it changed. So Ray Davis had to fly 6,000 miles a round trip from New York to London, back to New York, to re-record one line. So you drink champagne and it tastes just like cherry cola. The BBC, eh? Oh, just a quick word. Sorry about, I got the fact that the tides were wrong this morning. I said high water is at 7:55, 5 to 8 this morning. It's, of course, a low tide this morning. Just fire the script writer. So that means the high water is at 4 minutes to 2 this afternoon. Got it? Still no papers, by the way. No boat overnight.

Bank's Radio Gold, we got the greatest hits on earth. An ABC from Sheffield. With Martin Fry, that gold lame suit. It was a top five single in 1982 with A Look of Love and number one for the Small Faces. Christmas time, 1965. A song co-written by Kenny Lynch, the comedian. A big pal of Tarby, of course. He was always on television with Jimmy Tarbuck, Kenny Lynch, and a frequent visitor to the Isle of Man in the 60s. Kenny Lynch wrote Sha-la-la-la-la-lee. Just a quick word about this coming weekend. Starting tomorrow, the World Downhill Skateboard Championships are taking place here, and the mountain road is going to be closed between Barul Park, Ramsey, and the bungalow tomorrow from 6:30 p.m. Friday, 6:30 p.m. till no later than 11:30. They're setting up the course. Then on Saturday, mountain road closed between Barul Park, Ramsey, and the bungalow from 9 a.m. till no later than 11:30 p.m. Practice and qualifications. And on Saturday, again from 9:30 till no later than midnight for racing and the course takedown. 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

written by the Onken songbird Mitch Murray. It was number one for 4 weeks in the summer of 1963 for Jerry and the Pacemakers. And I like it before that to Pow. In 1987 in China and Yohannes. The weather for the Isle of Man, it's dry with sunny intervals, a fresh to strong west-northwesterly, easing later, daytime maximum 18, a dry evening and night, low temperature is 13 into Friday, high water in about 20 minutes time or so. I beg your pardon, low tide is 20 minutes time. This is all going haywire. Anyway, high water at 4 minutes to 2. Low tide, 8 o'clock tonight. The sun sets at 6 minutes before 10. I'm sure it does. You

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Fran Healy wrote it and sang it for Travis and Coming Around, a song originally from a film called Whoopee in 1930, done in great style in the 1950s by Nina Simone. My baby just cares for me. I see. Well, let's hope everything works out fine. Oh, there you are. Now, it's time to see who's going to win today's big bag of gold coffee for me. One of those days today. Hello to Ellen. Hello, Ellen in Port St. Mary. Ellen and Mitzi the dog in Port St. Mary. Ellen said, I love my coffee first thing in the morning with a couple of freshly cooked croissants. Good morning, Ellen. Good morning, Mitzi. From manxteaandcoffee.com, you score the big bag of coffee and the personal cafetiere. You can write your name on it if you want. Well done, Ellen. Tell me all about your favourite cup of coffee. 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
1: The Lars on Banks Radio Gold. There she goes. There she goes. 8 minutes before eight, back in 1964, Paul Simon. And Art Garfunkel. And the Sounds of Silence.

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1: Manx Radio News at 8 o'clock. Moramai, I'm Sean Cowper. An IT firm on the Isle of Man is calling for an urgent review of the way .im domain disputes are handled. It's after Refuge Bistro and Bar in Douglas lost control of the website it had owned since 2021. That's despite paying a renewal for the domain to the service chain managing it. Chris Naylor is from Tech Centre Group, which is assisting the company.
2: If this can happen to Refuge, it can happen to any company on the Isle of Man.

0: Port Erin Beach on Sunday. The woman had to be taken to Nobles Hospital as a precautionary measure. The resident, who's originally from the UK, says she believes there needs to be more awareness about what to do in that situation.
1: So, like, where I'm from, there's, like, needle boxes everywhere. And, you know, it's very normal for there to be locations to dispose of needles safely. And I don't know if we have that here. And also that you should go to A&E if you get stabbed by a needle, because we were talking about putting some antiseptic cream on it and cracking on with our day. And obviously the doctor was like, no, absolutely not. You're going to spend your night in A&E.
0: A survey's launching today, hoping to help the Isle of Man government better understand how to communicate with young people. Aimed at 16 to 30-year-olds, it's asking, how should government talk to you? The survey will be available until Thursday, the 23rd of July. It's been put together by Gavin Davidson-Worsley.
2: The survey questions range from, like, very simple introductionary questions all the way to what they know, have they heard anything from the Isle of Man government before, how would they like to be communicating, also where do they get their news, what do they trust, who do they currently follow, what would they like to follow, and things along those lines really, like, help us understand what they want out of us.
0: You can find the survey on the Manx Radio website. A shop in the south of the island is to stop selling newspapers and magazines due to the increase in online readership. Torden Stores says the increase in customers switching to online, along with rising costs and the number of days the papers don't arrive on island, has made selling the items untenable. In an announcement on social media, the retailer says it will stop stocking newspapers and magazines from Sunday and has thanked those who've supported its newspaper sales. Food and drink businesses are being urged to sign up for the Big Manx Feast. The former Isle of Man Food and Drink Festival, which last took place in 2024, is being relaunched this year with a new name and location. It's taking place in Nobles Park in Douglas on the 19th and 20th of September. MLC Rob Mercer has political responsibility for Business Isle of Man.
3: So we're looking forward really to this year and hopefully to future years. You know, now that it's under the umbrella of DfE, I think we have got a track record within DfE of festival type events, and hopefully it will go on to good things.
0: In international news, a teenager has been left with potentially life-threatening injuries after a shooting near a mosque in Birmingham. The 16-year-old was taken to hospital after yesterday's incident. Kyiv's mayor says 10 people have been killed and more than 50 injured after overnight Russian airstrikes hit the Ukrainian capital. Residential buildings were damaged, prompting the country's president to cut short a trip to Ireland. And Harry Kane has been called inspirational by teammate Anthony Gordon after scoring both of England's goals in a dramatic 2-1 win over DR Congo at the World Cup. The captain's late strikes in Atlanta sent them through to face co-hosts Mexico in the last 16. Gordon says Kane plays like he trains.
4: It's no accident. It's consistency every day. How hard he works, every finishing drills. He does it with passion, he does it with seriousness. He never ever messes about. So it's amazing to be around him, and he's definitely an inspiration to all of us.
0: In the other fixtures yesterday at the World Cup, Belgium came from 2 goals down to defeat Senegal 3-2. They'll be playing the US next after they beat Bosnia-Herzegovina 2-0. 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
6: Jeremiah, thank you, Sean. There's no boat overnight because of the wind, so there are no papers in the stores today. Oh, dear me. Fastcraft got away this morning at 7:05, heading for Liverpool. She'll be there about 10 to 10. Manxman leaves in about 20 minutes' time for Heysham. There is a strong wind warning in the North Irish Sea. Stay to sea, moderate, occasionally rough, becoming moderate later. And the weather's dry with sunny intervals today. A fresh to strong west-northwesterly. Easing later, daylight maximum 18 Celsius. A dry evening and night and low temperatures 13 Celsius. Well, the tide has turned. Low tide was just before 8 o'clock. High water is 2:04 this afternoon. Low tide 8 o'clock tonight. The sun sets at 10:06. 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

Spandau Ballet from the True album and Gold, and that's the England World Cup squad 1990, and New Order and World in Motion. I thank the Lord for Harry Kane. That's all I'm going to say. Crikey, what was all that about last night? Anyway, World Cup this evening, Spain take on Austria. Kickoff is at 8 o'clock. And if you're on the late shift, Portugal, Croatia at midnight. And Switzerland take on Algeria at 4 o'clock tomorrow morning. Wow. Let's say good morning and ship ahoy to the Seabourn Ovation, currently anchored in Douglas Bay at the moment. Our cruise ship visitors today. Hello to the captain and the crew and the passengers. Of the Seabourn Ovation. 14 minutes past 6. Watching the football last night. There's the head this morning.

Elvis, recorded live at the International Hotel in 1969. Another Wonder of You. And Edwin Starr at Motown. And SOS, Stopper on Sight. Remember, this weekend is the World Downhill Skateboard Championship taking place later this week. And the mountain road is going to be closed between Barul Park, Ramsey, and the bungalow tomorrow, Saturday and Sunday at various times. But there is access to the Victory Cafe, Snaefell Summit, and the Mountain Railway.

0: 25 past 8. Thursday morning, live from Douglas in the Isle of Man, with the greatest hits on earth and the Turtles. She'd rather be with me from Dusseldorf. Kraftwerk and the model.
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Used to play with Marmalade and subsequent to his solo career, did all the music for Thomas the Tank Engine on television and made far more money out of Thomas the Tank Engine than everything else put together. And ahead of Junior Campbell, The Shadows and Atlantis, dry with sunny intervals today, a fresh to strong west-northwesterly. It will ease as the day goes on. Daytime maximum 18 degrees today. A dry evening and night. Low temperature 13 Celsius. The tide's on the way back in now. High water 4 minutes to 2 this afternoon. Low tide 8 o'clock. And the sun sets tonight at 6 minutes before 10. 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

0: 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Let's Work Together. 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

Daniel Powter on Manx Radio Gold and Bad Day. That's the Beatles and Paperback Writer. Well, a busy weekend in prospect with the World Downhill Skateboard Championships around the mountain road, but also next week, of course, it's the Southern 100 taking place. The Balland Circuit is going to be closed Monday, 6 till 9.40pm, Tuesday, 6 till 9.40, Wednesday, 9.45 till 11.50, 6 till 9, and Thursday, 9.30 to midday 45 and 1.30 to 4.45. All the action, of course, here.

from his White Ladder album in 1999. David Gray on Manx Radio Gold and Babylon. That's Donna Summer with Giorgio Moroder in the background and I Feel Love. You can stop dancing now, by the way, I'm sure. Oh, you can carry on if you want. 7 minutes before 9 now. It's Thursday morning.

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1: Manx Radio News at 9 o'clock. Moramai, I'm Sean Cowper. A Douglas-based hospitality business says it's seen a dip in trade after its established website address was transferred to another company. Refuge Bistro and Bar is calling for an urgent review of the way .im domain disputes are handled after losing control of Refuge.im, which it had owned since 2021. Co-owner Robert McAleer says he received a receipt showing he'd renewed his domain, but later found out it had been given to another buyer who isn't on the Isle of Man. He told Manx Radio losing the website has had a real impact.
2: 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All our business cards, QR codes, everything was compromised.
1: An independent review into the island's education system has highlighted strengths and areas for growth. It's been carried out by the Independent Educational

0: increasing customers switching to online, along with rising costs and the number of days the papers don't arrive on Ireland, has made selling the items untenable. In an announcement on social media, the retailer says it will stop stocking newspapers and magazines from this Sunday. In international news, Keir Starmer is expected to formally apologise in the UK's Parliament for historical forced adoptions in England and Wales. An estimated 185,000 babies born to unmarried mothers were given up between 1949 and 1976. Kyiv's mayor says 10 people have been killed during overnight Russian attacks on the Ukrainian capital. A nine-storey residential building has partially collapsed. And captain Harry Kane's two late goals helped him keep pace with the World Cup's top scorers and saved England from a shock exit against DR Congo. Their win sets up a last 16 match with co-hosts Mexico. Manx Radio News at 3 minutes past nine, our next at 10 o'clock. In the meantime, keep up to date by following Manx Radio on social media or going to manxradio.com.
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2: Jeremiah, thank you. That was some dive by Harry Kane, wasn't it? Tom Daly. There's a strong wind warning in the North Irish Sea currently. Moderate, occasionally rough sea state, becoming moderate later. The boat did get away this morning, by the way. There was no boat last night, so no newspapers in the shops today. Dry with sunny intervals, a fresh to strong west-northwesterly. It will ease later. Daylight maximum is 18. A dry evening and night, low temperature 13 Celsius. Tomorrow dry and sunny. Anyway, the tide's on the way back in. High waters 4 minutes to two. Low tide 8 o'clock tonight. The sun sets at 6 minutes before ten. And these are the greatest hits on earth, 24 hours a day from the Isle of Man on Manx Radio. 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

Tomorrow, my good morning. Bill Medley and Jennifer Warnes from Dirty Dancing. I've had the time of my life. And from Wolverhampton, Slade and Cos. Well, actually, from Walsall, Slade and Cos. I love you. It's 12 minutes past nine. Good morning. Remember, Southern 100 is on from Monday. You get all the action on AM 1368. Chris Kinley, Rob Pritchard, and Beth Espy on duty around Boulogne. Monday, Tuesday, Wednesday and Thursday. Fingers crossed for the weather, so the action goes ahead. Yeah.

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0: 19 minutes past night. Lionel Richie issued an update. There was a worrying hospital dash which saw his concert end early. Apparently, he had to dash from the stage at the Grand Casino Arena in Minnesota last week. He just felt ill and felt dizzy. Nobody knew quite what was going on. So they rushed him to hospital, and apparently everything is fine now. His manager said apparently he was dehydrated. Drink more water. Have a hydration break, Lionel. It'll do you the world.

0: O'Malley Armstrong. It's true. Well, no wonder they put Dido. It saves ink, doesn't it? White Flag on Manx Radio Gold from the Life for Rent album in 2003. And the Supremes from Motown and Floy Joy.
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7 minutes before 10 for Thursday morning. The Swinging Blue Jeans and You're No Good. I quite like you, to be quite honest. And ahead of that, it was The Average Wide Band and Pick Up the Pieces. Dry with sunny intervals today. A fresh to strong west-northwesterly will slacken off later. Daytime maximum is 18 degrees. A dry evening and night. Low temperature through the night's 13 degrees. High water, 4 minutes to 2 this afternoon. Low tide, 8 o'clock. Sunsets, 6 minutes to 10. And these are the greatest hits on earth.

0: The album Destiny, the Jacksons on Lynx Radio. God, that was when Michael decided to go somewhere else. Can you feel it? And Norman Greenbaum's Spirit in the Sky. Can you feel it? Well, something very important just slipped by yesterday, and a few people noticed, and thank you. Because Manx Radio Gold celebrated its second anniversary yesterday. We came on the air the 1st of July, 2024. And thanks to the people who just mentioned what we do, how you enjoy it, and the general message seems to be, onward, ever onward.
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0: Well, we'll take care of that. Thanks for dropping by today. 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

Neil Sedaka, most of 10cc, put that together. That's when the music takes me. Betty Everett's Shoop Shoop Song and George and Andrew together. I'm your man on Manx Radio Gold with Andy. Just a quick word, Ballinard Road is closed between Johnny Watterson's Lane and the Scollag Road 24 hours a day. They're doing resurfacing and still got those temporary lights on Strang Road in Union Mills for drainage work. Now, Castletown, of course, a short stretch of Fort Island Road is closed at Derby Haven. They're demolishing the old Golf Links Hotel. And at some point, we'll be building the new one. And in Colby, Ballykill Ferry Road is closed for resurfacing. 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

0: my word. Crikey, that's 1957. Wow. What a song. The great Larry Williams, written and performed by Larry Williams. Beatles did a version of that. And one of John Lennon's favourite rock and roll songs. The Beatles Slow Down, but the original version from Larry Williams on Manx Radio Gold. Good morning, and thanks for choosing the radio station with the greatest hits on earth. 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Some of that coffee from manxteaandcoffee.com or wherever you are in the weird, wide world. Tell us where you are, what you're up to, you know, anything special.
1: Now, some of y'all never been down south too much. I'm going to tell you a little bit about this so that you understand what I'm talking about. Down there we have a plant that grows out in the woods and the fields. Looks something like a turnip green. Everybody calls it poke salad. Poke salad. Used to know a girl lived down there and she'd go out in the evenings and pick her a mess of it. Carry it home and cook it for supper. Cause that's about all they had to eat. They did all right.

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1: It was a one-off, wasn't it? The late Tony Joe Wyatt on Max Radio Gold. Chomp, chomp.
0: What the hell mean?
1: Poke salad, Andy, that is. At Ronald's Way today, we have some delays on Loganair's Birmingham flights and also Aer Lingus inbound from Dublin is going to be late. And that's it from Andy. Back tomorrow morning around 7 o'clock for more of the greatest hits on earth on Manx Radio Gold.

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1: Manx Radio News at 10 o'clock. Moramai, I'm Sian Cowper. An Isle of Man resident says she'd like to see a needle disposal box introduced at Manx beaches. It comes after her friend, a holidaymaker from the UK, was injured after stepping on a hypodermic needle. It happened at Port Erin Beach on Sunday. The woman had to be taken to Nobles as a precautionary measure. The resident, who's originally from the UK, says she believes there needs to be more awareness about what to do in these situations.
2: So, like, where I'm from, there's, like, needle boxes everywhere. And, you know, it's very normal for there to be locations to dispose of needles safely. And I don't know if we have that here. And also that you should go to A&E if you get stabbed by a needle, because we were talking about putting some antiseptic cream on it and cracking on with our day. And obviously the doctor was like, no, absolutely not. You're going to spend your night in A&E.
1: A survey's launching today, hoping to help the Isle of Man government better understand how to communicate with young people. Aimed at 16 to 30-year-olds, it's asking, how should government talk to you? The survey will be available until Thursday, the 23rd of July. It's been put together by Gavin Davidson-Worsley.
3: The survey questions range from, like, very simple introductionary questions all the way to what they know, have they heard anything from the Isle of Man government before, how would they like to be communicating, also where do they get their news, what do they trust, who do they currently follow, what would they like to follow, and things along those lines really, like, help us understand what they want out of us.
1: You can find a link to the survey on the Manx Radio website. A business in Laxey will see its employees take over its own as its owners step down after 22 years. Lamona Lisa has been run by Connor and Bernadette Sullivan for the past two decades, but they say now it's time to hand over its stewardship. They've confirmed Garrett Brentley and Emma Mortar to take over the running

air says some people are trapped in burning residential buildings there. And in sport, England boss Thomas Tuchel has urged parents to write an excuse and let children miss school for his side's World Cup clash with Mexico. Last night's win over DR Congo has set up a last 16 tie with the co-hosts, which kicks off at 1 a.m. on Monday. Manx Radio News at 10:03, our next at 11 o'clock. 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
1: Manx Radio News at 11 o'clock. Moramai, I'm Sean Cowper. An independent review into the island's education system has highlighted strengths and areas for growth. It's being carried out by the independent educational consultants Etio, and it's the second annual overview to be published as part of a three-year deal. Lewis Foster reports.
2: Etio visited 14 schools and three education services between January and October last year. One strength highlighted is the strong, positive relationships between staff and pupils who feel known, valued and safe in their schools. Areas for development include making sure learning is well planned and structured, adapting teaching to ensure all learners are supported, and continuing to develop leadership at all levels.
1: You can find a link to the full report on the Manx Radio website. The Department for Enterprise has been ordered to reprocess part of a Freedom of Information request after failing to provide all of the requested information. The applicant had asked for information relating to Visit Isle of Man's structure, salary, board and appointed processes. However, the response omitted civil service pay scales for each position and contained several broken hyperlinks. Following a review by the Information Commissioner, the department will now be required to reprocess part of the request. Food and drink businesses are being urged to sign up for the Big Manx Feast. The former Isle of Man Food and Drink Festival, which last took place in 2024, is being relaunched this year with a new name and new location. It will take place in Nobles Park in Douglas on the 19th and 20th of September. MLC Rob Mercer has political responsibility for Business Isle of Man.
3: So we're looking forward really to this year and hopefully to future years. You know, now that it's under the umbrella of DfE, I think we have got a track record within DfE of festival type events, and hopefully it will go on to good things.
1: In international news, a teenager has been arrested on suspicion of attempted murder after a 16-year-old boy was left with critical injuries following a shooting in Birmingham. Yesterday's incident in the Alum Rock area is not thought to be connected to a nearby mosque. Survivors of historical forced adoptions will receive a state apology this morning after decades of campaigning.

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1: Manx Radio News at 12 o'clock. Fastamai, I'm Darren Timpson. An Isle of Man resident says she'd like to see needle disposal boxes introduced at Manx beaches. It comes after her friend, a holidaymaker from the UK, was injured after stepping on a hypodermic needle. It happened at Port Erin Beach on Sunday. The woman had to be taken to Nobles Hospital as a precautionary measure, and the resident, who is originally from the UK, says she believes there needs to be more awareness about what to do in that situation.
2: So, like, where I'm from, there's, like, needle boxes everywhere, and, you know, it's very normal for there to be locations to dispose of needles safely, and I don't know if we have that here.
3: And also that you should go to A&E if you get stabbed by a needle, because we were talking about putting some antiseptic cream on it and cracking on with our day, and obviously the doctor was like, no, absolutely not, you're going to spend your night in A&E.
1: Food and drink businesses are being urged to sign up for the Big Manx Feast. The former Isle of Man Food and Drink Festival, which last took place in 2024, is being relaunched this year with a new name and a new location. It will take place in Nobles Park in Douglas on the 19th and 20th of September. MLC Rob Mercer has political responsibility for business Isle of Man.
4: So we're looking forward really to this year and hopefully to future years. You know, now that it's under the umbrella of DfE, I think we've got a track record within DfE of festival type events, and hopefully it will go on to good things.
1: 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In sport, Manx equestrian star Yasmin Ingham has been longlisted to compete at the FEI World Championships next month. The Island rider, who's based in Cheshire, is among the 15 athlete and horse combinations submitted to represent Great Britain at the event in Germany from the 11th to the 23rd of August. As part of the entry, Ingham's horse would be Gypsy de Loire, which is owned by Janet Chin and the Sue Davies Fund. Ingham herself is a former world champion, having won the prestigious event with horse Banzai de Loire back in 2022. To international news now. The UK Prime Minister is expected to apologise shortly in the Commons for decades of forced adoptions in England and Wales. Around 185,000 children were taken from their unmarried mothers in the 1950s, 60s and 70s. Skills Minister Baroness Smith says if England beats Mexico in the World Cup early on Monday, then children should celebrate that in school. Head coach Thomas Tuchel suggested youngsters be given the day off as the last 16 tie kicks off at 1 a.m. And Graham Norton's been spotted arriving in New York City as a rumoured guest for Taylor Swift's wedding this weekend. Sources say the pop star will wed NFL star Travis Kelce at Madison Square Garden tomorrow. 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
1: Manx Radio News at 1 o'clock. Fast am I. I'm Amy Griffiths. A Douglas-based hospitality business says it's seen a dip in trade after its established website address was transferred to another company. Refuge Bistro and Bar is calling for an urgent review of the way .im domain disputes are handled after losing control of Refuge.im, which it had owned since 2021. Co-owner Robert McAleer says he received a receipt showing he had renewed his domain, but later found out it had been given to another buyer who was not in the Isle of Man. He says losing the website has had a real impact.
2: Our online is everything, you know, and it's our shop window to the world, and especially people coming to the Isle of Man. It affected us massively. A lot of our advertising and promotional stuff that we do all the time is all based around our website, because that's where everybody is driven to get to our website for booking. All of our business cards, QR codes, everything was compromised.
1: An independent review into the island's education system has highlighted strengths and areas for growth. It's been carried out by the independent educational consultants Etio, and it's the second annual review to be published as part of a three-year deal. Lewis Foster reports.
3: Etio visited 14 schools and three education services between January and October last year. One strength highlighted is the strong, positive relationships between staff and pupils who feel known, valued and safe in their schools. Areas for development include making sure learning is well planned and structured, adapting teaching to ensure all learners are supported, and continuing to develop leadership at all levels.
1: A third candidate has announced their plans to stand in Glenfaber and Peel in September's general election. Alex Perriam has spent his career to date managing businesses, teaching and mentoring young people, and working with local organisations by volunteering in the community. If elected, he says his priorities will be affordable housing, healthcare, the rising cost of living and supporting local businesses and farming. Also standing in Glenfaber and Peel are James Hampton and Andrew Harris. An Isle of Man resident says she'd like to see needle disposal boxes introduced at Manx beaches. It comes after her friend, a holidaymaker from the UK, was injured after stepping on a hypodermic needle at Port Erin Beach on Sunday. The resident, who is originally from the UK, says she believes there needs to be more awareness about what to do in that situation.
4: So, like, where I'm from, there's like needle boxes everywhere, and you know, it's very normal for there to be locations to dispose of needles safely, and I don't know if we have that here.
5: And also that you should go to A&E if you get stabbed by a needle, because we were talking about putting some antiseptic cream on it and cracking on with our day, and obviously the doctor was like, no, absolutely not, you're going to spend your night in A&E.
1: A shop in the south of the island is to stop selling newspapers and magazines due to the increase in online readership. Torden Stores says that, along with rising costs and the number of days the papers don't arrive on the island, has made selling the items untenable. In an announcement on social media, the Port St Mary retailer says it will stop stocking newspapers and magazines from Sunday. A survey is launching today, hoping to help the Isle of Man government better understand how to communicate with young people. Aimed at 16 to 30-year-olds, it's asking, how should the government talk to you? It's been put together by Gavin Davidson-Worsley.
6: The survey questions range from, like, very simple introductionary questions all the way to what they know, have they heard anything from the Isle of Man government before, how would they like to be communicating, also where do they get their news, what do they trust, who do they currently follow, what would they like to follow, and things along those lines really, like, help us understand what they want out of us.
1: Two primary school choirs will join voices for a special summer

estimated 185,000 babies were taken from unmarried mothers between 1949 and 1976. The UK government's accepted all the recommendations made by phase one of the inquiry into the Southport killings. The UK Home Secretary Shabana Mahmood says all proposals for change will be taken forward to do whatever is needed to protect the public. And boss of the England men's football team, Thomas Tuchel, suggested parents should let their children skip school on Monday after supporting the Three Lions at the World Cup. The team will face Mexico in the last 16 at 1 in the morning our time. Manx Radio News at 1:05. Our next is at 2:00. 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
1: Manx Radio News at 2 o'clock. Fastamai, I'm Darren Timpson. An IT firm on the Isle of Man is calling for an urgent review of the way .im domain disputes are handled. It's after Refuge Bar, Bistro and Bar in Douglas lost control of the website it had owned since 2021. That's despite paying a renewal for the domain to the service chain managing it. Chris Naylor is from Tech Centre Group, which is assisting the company.
2: If this can happen to Refuge, it can happen to any company on the Isle of Man using a .im domain. And because of these simple safeguards, such as a 30-day grace period, a system of disputes which looks at the evidence and then looks at the history and makes a common sense judgment, which in this case we believe that wasn't the case, who else is going to be affected by this?
1: Manx Radio has invited the Manx government to respond. A survey is launching today hoping to help the Isle of Man government better understand how to communicate with young people. Aimed at 16 to 30-year-olds, it's asking how should the government talk to you. The survey will be available until Thursday, the 23rd of July. It's been put together by Gavin Davidson, Waterley.
3: The survey questions range from like very simple introductionary questions all the way to what they know, have they heard anything from the Isle of Man government before, how would they like to be communicating, also where do they get their news, what do they trust, who do they currently follow, what would they like to follow, and things along those lines really like help us understand what they want out of us.
1: 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In sports, Manx equestrian star Yasmin Ingham has been long-listed to compete at the FEI World Championships next month. The island rider, who's based in Cheshire, is among the 15 athlete and horse combinations submitted to represent Great Britain at the event in Germany from the 11th to the 23rd of August. As part of the entry, Ingham's horse would be Gypsy de Loire, which is owned by Janet Chin and the Sue Davies Fund. Ingham herself is a former world champion, having won the prestigious event with horse Banzai de Loire back in 2022. To international news now. The UK Prime Minister has apologised on behalf of the state to hundreds of thousands of women in England and Wales forced to give up their babies for adoption. Sir Keir Starmer told the Commons, "The shame was never yours, it's ours." Reform MP Sarah Potchin broke down, revealing her own mother took the same secret to her grave. A former Scottish police officer has been jailed for 10 years for raping two women and a campaign of domestic abuse against a third. Cameron Ross committed the offences in Inverness on the Isle of Lewis between 2012 and 2022. And some of the most popular Spanish airports for British holidaymakers are among the worst places for passport queues this summer. Ryanair's blaming new EU border checks for delays at Alicante, Malaga, Palma and Tenerife. Manx Radio News at 3 minutes past two, our next at 3 o'clock. In the meantime, keep up to date by following Manx Radio on social media or go to manxradio.com.

0: 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Explore the beauty of Manx Gaelic at Mind Your Language, a new exhibition at the Manx Museum celebrating the year of the Manx language, our culture, and the living traditions of our wonderful island.
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1: Manx Radio News at 3 o'clock. Fastamai, I'm Darren Simpson. Government says there is still significant work to do to reduce the number of people entering the criminal justice system on the Isle of Man. The Department of Home Affairs has set out a new 10-year plan to protect the public, support victims, prevent crime and strengthen confidence, Tessa Hawley reports.
2: Refresh will go to Timald in July. The new 10-year plan is built around the same four priorities outlined in 2012. Prevention, rehabilitation, appropriate response and new ways of working. It highlights reserving the Isle of Man prison for the most serious offenders as being a key priority, saying alternative disposals for some offences must be considered.
1: You can find out more at manxradio.com. More hearings will take place later this month into the proposals for an 87-turbine wind farm off the island's east coast. The examining body looking into Ørsted's plans will hold a public meeting on the 13th of July at the Promenade Suite in the Villa Marina. Later that week, there'll be specific issue hearings at the Comus Golf Club on the seascape and visual impact, environmental matters and marine infrastructure consent. These will be the final hearings before the panel completes its examination and submits a report to the Council of Ministers. You can find full details of the hearing schedule on the Manx Radio website. A tourism professional wants to see more done to celebrate some of the island's best-known residents to appeal to visitors. Jed Power is calling for more recognition of the achievements of the likes of the Bee Gees and Sir Mark Cavendish. Mr. Power runs tours for visitors and previously served as a member of the Visit Isle of Man board. He believes the island is particularly missing a trick to appeal to more cyclists.
3: It's not about the track at the NSC. There's no one would come along to visit that, but what about making a super cycleway completely off the road? And we could do that with our coastal paths and making those into bike tracks and so forth. We need a bit of legislation to do that, but it's possible and we need to do it.
1: Visit Isle of Man has been invited to comment. To international news now. Two 15-year-old boys who were spared custody for the rape of two girls in separate attacks in Hampshire have been sentenced to 4 years detention. The Court of Appeals ruled their original sentences were unduly lenient. Sir Keir Starmer has apologised to women in England and Wales who forced to give up their babies at birth under a system of forced adoptions. The Prime Minister told the Commons it was a stain on our history. And retired jockey Frankie Dettori is in hospital. He's been involved in a car accident that's left him with a broken thumb and several broken ribs. Manx Radio News at 3 minutes past three, our next at 4 o'clock. In the meantime, keep up to date by following Manx Radio on social media or go to manxradio.com.

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1: Manx Radio News at 4 o'clock. I'm Darren Timpson. A Douglas-based hospitality business says it's seen a dip in trade after its established website address was transferred to another company. Refuge Bistro and Bar is calling for an urgent review of the way .im domain disputes are handled after losing control of Refuge.im, which it had owned since 2021. Co-owner Robert McAleer says he's received a receipt showing he had renewed his domain, but later found out it had been given to another buyer who was not in the Isle of Man. He told Manx Radio losing the website has had a real impact.
2: 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It affected us massively. 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All of our business cards, QR codes, everything was compromised.
1: A shop in the south of the island is to stop selling newspapers and magazines due to the increase in online readership. Torden Stores says the increase in customers switching to online, along with rising costs and the number of days the papers don't arrive on island, has made selling the items untenable. In an announcement on social media, the retailer says it will stop stocking newspapers and magazines from this Sunday. Torden Stores also thanked those who've supported its newspaper sales. Two primary school choirs will join voices for a special summer concert in the west of the island this evening. Pupils from Ballacottia and Peel Clothworkers schools will perform together at St. German's Cathedral in Peel. Conductor Katie Lawrence says the hour-long programme promises something for everyone. She adds it's not often children from different schools get the opportunity to come together like this and share the experience of performing side by side.
3: Just be an amazing venue for the children to perform in as well, and it's just really nice to get schools together in a non-competitive environment as well, just to celebrate singing and music. So that'll be a really lovely night.
1: The concert starts at 7 p.m. and admission is free. In international news, two 15-year-old boys spared custodial terms for raping two girls in separate attacks in Fordham Ridge in Hampshire have been sentenced to 4 years' detention. The Court of Appeals ruled the punishment handed down to them in May was unduly lenient. Former pop star Gary Glitter has been charged with 4 historical sexual offences against a girl in West London, dating back to 1978. The 82-year-old, whose real name is Paul Gadd, is due in court next month. And in sport, Arthur Ferry's made it into the third round at Wimbledon, but fellow Brit Katie Swan is out, beaten by Madison Keys of the USA. Manx Radio News at 3 minutes past four, our next at 5 o'clock. 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
3: On a warm summer's evening, on a train bound for nowhere, I met up with a gambler. We were both too tired to sleep, so we took turns of staring

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1: Manx Radio News at 5 o'clock. Fastamai, I'm Darren Simpson. An Isle of Man resident says she'd like to see needle disposal boxes introduced at Manx beaches. It comes after her friend, a holidaymaker from the UK, was injured after stepping on a hypodermic needle. It happened at Port Erin Beach on Sunday. The woman had to be taken to Nobles Hospital as a precautionary measure. The resident, who is originally from the UK, says she believes there needs to be more awareness about what to do in that situation.
2: So, like, where I'm from, there's like needle boxes everywhere, and you know, it's very normal for there to be locations to dispose of needles safely, and I don't know if we have that here.
3: And also that you should go to A&E if you get stabbed by a needle, because we were talking about putting some antiseptic cream on it and cracking on with our day, and obviously the doctor was like, no, absolutely not, you're going to spend your night in A&E.
1: An independent review into the island's education system has highlighted strengths and areas for growth. It's been carried out by the independent educational consultants Etio, and it's the second annual overview to be published as part of a three-year deal. Lewis Foster reports.
4: Etio visited 14 schools and three education services between January and October last year. One strength highlighted is the strong, positive relationships between staff and pupils who feel known, valued and safe in their schools. Areas for development include making sure learning is well planned and structured, adapting teaching to ensure all learners are supported, and continuing to develop leadership at all levels.
1: You can find a link to the report at manxradio.com. Tomorrow will be the last opportunity for people to contribute to a public consultation into the issue of livestock worrying in the island. Livestock worrying is defined as a dog chasing, attacking or behaving in a way likely to cause harm or distress to livestock. It's an issue that affects both livestock keepers and dog owners. Joanna Warburton of the MSPCA says the government needs to look no further than England and Scotland when formulating new legislation.
5: It's quite an easy response for us, really, because the legislation in England and Scotland is a step ahead of what DEFA, or the Department of Environment and Agriculture, are looking to seek the public's views on. So we've got a template that's already been enacted in England and Scotland, which seems perfectly logical.
1: Announcing the consultation back in May, DEFA Minister Claire Barber said dog attacks on livestock can have devastating impacts on the farming community, adding it is right that we consider strengthening our laws. Food and drink businesses are being urged to sign up for the Big Manx Feast. The former Isle of Man Food and Drink Festival, which last took place in 2024, is being relaunched this year with a new name and a new location. It will take place in Nobles Park in Douglas on the 19th and 20th of September. MLC Rob Mercer has political responsibility for Business Isle of Man.
6: So we're looking forward really to this year and hopefully to future years. You know, now that it's under the umbrella of DFE, I think we have got a track record within DFE of festival type events, and hopefully it will go on to good things.
1: To international news now. Two teenage boys who avoided being locked up for raping two girls in Hampshire have now been given 4 years detention. The Court of Appeal ruled their original sentences were unduly lenient. A third boy who encouraged one of the attacks will keep his non-custodial sentence. Sir Keir Starmer has given a formal apology to victims of historical forced adoptions in England and Wales, calling the practice a stain on our history. An estimated 185,000 babies were removed between 1949 and 1976. In sport, Arthur Ferry got the Royal Seal of Approval after booking his place in the third round of Wimbledon. The British wildcard was watched on by the Princess of Wales as he beat Finnish qualifier Otto Virtanen. Manx Radio News at 4 minutes past five, our next at 6 o'clock. In the meantime, keep up to date by following Manx Radio on social media or go to manxradio.com.
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8: 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I hope your Thursday afternoon is slipping by well. It's you and me through till 6 o'clock tonight. The Drive.

Bankman Turner Overdrive on Manx Radio Gold from the Isle of Man. You ain't seen nothing yet. Hey, have a look here. And the Style Council, Speak Like a Child. This weekend, the World Downhill Skateboard Championships are taking place. And the mountain road's going to be closed between Barul Park, Ramsey, and the Bungalow tomorrow from 6:30 p.m. till no later than 11:30. They're setting up the course then. On Saturday, it's closed between 9 a.m. and 11:30 p.m. for practice and qualification. And on Sunday from 9 a.m. till no later than midnight, crikey, in the dark, for racing and the course takedown. Now, access to the Victory Cafe, Snaefield Summit, and the Mountain Railway are going to be available at all times from Douglas via the southern section of the Mountain Road, Faulty Will Road, and the Benny Pot Road, and get to the Craignabar from the Douglas end via Hillbury or the Craignabar back road.

In 1962, the summer of 62 was a smash hit for Neil Sedaka. He co-wrote that with his songwriting pal Howard Greenfield. And Breaking Up Is Hard to Do. And that's Speed of Sound from X and Y and Coldplay on Manx Radio Gold. World Cup action tonight. Spain take on Austria. Kickoff is at 8 o'clock tonight. It'll be interesting to see how Spain do. And then at midnight, Portugal, Croatia. 4 o'clock tomorrow morning. Oh, my word. Switzerland take on Algeria. Did you watch the English?

0: Elton John on Max Radio Gold. This is the radio station that plays the greatest hits on earth. We do it all day long, all night long. That's all we do. That's our sole purpose in life, to entertain you with the greatest hits on earth. Are you ready for love?
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1: From our

The stars of Loch Promenade on Manx Radio Gold, Robin, Barry and Morris, and the Bee Gees with Tragedy, and from Birmingham, the Masonettes and Heartache Avenue. As we say goodbye, did you see the cruise liner earlier on today? Seabourn Ovation, I think, has departed by now. The Southern 100 is on next week. The Balan Circuit's going to be closed on Monday from 6 p.m. till 9:40, Tuesday 6 p.m. to 9:40, Wednesday from 9:45 a.m. to 11:50 a.m. and 6 till 9:40 at night, and on Thursday 9:30 to midday 45 and 1:30 to 4:45. Everything from Berlin you'll hear on AM 1368 with Chris Kinley, Rob Pritchard and Beth Espy on duty.

0: Wow. That's the original. 1954, that was. Shake, Rattle and Roll. Big Joe Turner on Manx Radio Gold. And before that, it was Simply Red from their New Flame album in 1989. And a New Flame. Here's the weather for the Isle of Man. Well, the wind is kind of easing back. We've got a dry evening and night, and we're down to 13 through the night. Tomorrow, Friday, it's going to be dry and sunny and a moderate west wind backing southwesterly and up to 17 degrees tomorrow. So a pleasant day. Dry overnight, minimum 15 into Saturday. Dry with sunny spells on Saturday and a moderate to fresh southwest wind. And 20 Celsius. Low tide is at 8 o'clock tonight. Sun sets at 6 minutes before 10. High water overnight's 4 minutes before 2 a.m. and sunrise in the morning at 9 minutes to 5.
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The Isley Brothers, Ron, Rudy and Kelly, back in the 1960s, summer 66 it was, and This Old Heart of Mine Is Weak For You. That's a real Radio Caroline North song. And that was Drops of Jupiter, the voice of Pat Monahan and the band Train. That was a sad, sad, sad occurrence that brought a great song. It was all about Pat Monahan's mother, who died after a long struggle with cancer, and apparently she came to him in a dream, kind of flying through the planets with drops of Jupiter in her hair. Oh, well, what a song. 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We call it The Drive at 5.

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voice of Paul Jones with Manfred Mann on Manx Radio Gold, and Doo-Wah Diddy Diddy. And they called themselves originally the Hot Chocolate Band, but they lost the and the band and just called themselves Hot Chocolate. Simple, really. Brother Louie on Manx Radio Gold. Manx Utilities are carrying out various works at Corkhill's roundabout. Yes, we know that. Are they drilling for oil? Temporary lights and other restrictions in place. If you're going up Summerhill, you can't use the roundabout. Yes, we know that, Andy. Instead, you're going to be diverted onto Blackberry Lane and taken up onto Governor's Road. Apparently, they're doing mystery tours. In Union Mills, temporary lights on Strang Road for drainage work. Crosby's got the bottom of Old Church Road closed for drainage works near the Heritage Trail. And in Colby, the Ballochkill Ferry Road

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1: I'm thinking yes, Jack. Sing-along songs and lullabies for the film Curious George. Jack Johnson on Manx Radio Go. Love that song and Upside Down. And that's about it from Andy. I really appreciate your company. Back tomorrow at 5 o'clock with The Drive at 5.

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1: Manx Radio News at 6 o'clock. Fastamai, I'm Darren Timpson. An IT firm on the Isle of Man is calling for an urgent review of the way .im domain disputes are handled. It's after Refuge Bistro and Bar in Douglas lost control of the website it had owned since 2021. That's despite paying a renewal for the domain to the service chain managing it. Chris Naylor is from TechCentre Group, which is assisting the company.
2: If this can happen to Refuge, it can happen to any company on the Isle of Man using a .im domain. And because of these simple safeguards, such as a 30-day grace period, a system of disputes which looks at the evidence and then looks at the history and makes a common sense judgment, which in this case we believe that wasn't the case, who else is going to be affected by this?
1: Manx Radio has invited the Manx government to respond. More hearings will take place later this month into the proposals for an 87-turbine wind farm off the island's east coast. The examining body looking into Ørsted's plans will hold a public meeting on the 13th of July at the Promenade Suite in the Villa Marina. Later that week, there'll be specific issue hearings at the Comus Golf Club on the seascape and visual impact, environmental matters and marine infrastructure consent. These will be the final hearings before the panel completes its examination and submits a report to the Council of Ministers. You can find full details of the hearing schedule on the Manx Radio website. The popular Russian Parish Flower Festival has returned to the south for another year. Kirk Christ is hosting the event from today until the 9th of July. Visitors can see a collection of floral displays from local organisations and schools, including the Ladies' Working Party in Russian Primary School and more. Peter Hayhurst is one of the church wardens.
3: Every year we get probably 200 or 300 people coming through the door, and it's really great to see people who wouldn't normally come to church on a Sunday morning coming through, enjoying the flowers, enjoying the hospitality. We like to provide tea and cake and a chat to people who want to chat. They don't have to come and chat to us, but it's very nice to welcome them to our church.
1: We've just been joined by Lewis Foster with some breaking news.
4: Fasamai, Darren, thank you. Yeah, we've just had a note regarding doctors on the Isle of Man having voted in favour of taking industrial action. This is in a dispute over pay. The ballot had a turnout of 61.9%, with 104 doctors returning an overwhelming 95.19% yes vote to preparing for industrial action. However, in the closing days of the ballot, we're told that Manx Care made an offer that is currently under consideration by members, with the result expected early next week. So, like I say, we've just had this press release through from the Isle of Man Medical Society reflecting this news that doctors on the Isle of Man have voted in favour of taking industrial action. We'll have this out on our website shortly, where you can find more information.
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1: From the Sky News Centre at 7. Pubs and bars in England and Wales will be able to stay open until 5am on Monday. The government's pushing through legislation allowing England supporters to watch the World Cup round of 16 match with Mexico starting at 1 in the morning. It means individual premises don't have to apply for extended hours. The hospitality sector's welcoming the move, but our political correspondent Ali Fortescue says not everyone's happy.
2: Before the World Cup, the UK Football Policing Unit had raised concerns about these sorts of licensing hours being extended and what that means for them in terms of certain neighbourhoods.
1: The Attorney General's welcomed the decision to increase the sentences of two teenage boys who raped two girls in Hampshire. They were originally spared custody, but the Court of Appeal has given them 4 years detention. The family of one victim says justice has finally been done. The Prime Minister has issued a formal apology on behalf of the state to survivors of forced adoptions, calling it a double injustice. An estimated 185,000 babies of unmarried mothers were taken away in England and Wales over 27 years. Earlier, Sir Keir Starmer met some of those who had been campaigning for decades in Downing Street and gave this statement in the Commons.
3: To all those impacted and affected, wherever they are in the country, the shame is not yours. The shame was never yours. The shame is ours.
1: A cast member from Married at First Sight has been arrested on suspicion of rape. The man's been questioned and bailed. Drivers who may have paid too much for car finance face a longer wait for possible compensation. The Financial Conduct Authority suspended parts of its redress scheme because of legal challenges. And head coach Vitor Pereira has left Nottingham Forest. He only joined in February. That's the latest. I'm Leisha McKenna.
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1: From the Sky News Centre at 8, the parents of one of two girls raped by two teenage boys in Hampshire say their daughter's life will forever be tainted by what happened. The 15-year-olds avoided a custodial sentence in May, but the Court of Appeal has now sentenced them both to 4 years detention. The mother of one victim says her daughter's not doing well right now, but after today, she will. We've revoiced her words.
2: She can now finally understand that standing up and saying something has got her somewhere, because when the trial ended and she heard what the sentences were, she thought, well, what was the point? Why did I even bother going through 18 months of pain, going through everything, if there was going to be no punishment, essentially?
1: A Married at First Sight UK cast member's been questioned on suspicion of rape. The man was arrested and bailed. Three people have denied any wrongdoing. England fans will now be able to watch the national side's next World Cup match at the pub, as opening hours are extended across the country and in Wales. The last 16 clash with Mexico kicks off on Monday at 1 a.m. UK time. Millions of motorists are facing further compensation delays. Settlements for missold car loans could drag well on into next year, because the courts first have to rule on legal challenges. In tennis, Britain's Arthur Ferry says he didn't realise he was playing in front of the Princess of Wales during his second round Wimbledon match.
3: It's obviously an honour to play in front of her. And I guess if I'd known, it would have been maybe made me a little tight, but I was locked in and didn't hear it.
1: The wild card came from a set down to beat Finnish qualifier Otto Virtanen in four sets. Two Brits, Jacob Fernley and Katie Swan, have been defeated in straight sets. And the stars have begun arriving in New York ahead of Taylor Swift and Travis Kelce's wedding. There's a rehearsal dinner tonight. That's the latest. I'm Leisha McKenna.

0: on your smart speaker, playing the greatest hits on earth, 24 hours a day. 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
1: From the Sky News Centre at 9, Sir Keir Starmer's asked the Home Secretary to review the case of a leader of a Rochdale grooming gang at the centre of a deportation row. 73-year-old Sabir Ahmed's been released from prison but can't be sent back to Pakistan because provisions in the 1971 Immigration Act don't allow that. People in Rochdale are angry.
2: He should be deported or he should be just kept locked up for what he did because a lot of children got hurt and they'll never get over it.
3: I think it's ridiculous. If he could do that once, then he could do it again. I know they said they're going to monitor him out there. I mean, just how reliable is that?
2: He's a threat to society, so he shouldn't be on the streets.
1: Elsewhere, two 15-year-olds who avoided being locked up for raping two girls in separate attacks in Hampshire have now been given 4 years detention. The Court of Appeal ruled their original sentences were unduly lenient. Andy Burnham's pledged to fund defence spending plans in full. The prospective Prime Minister admits he wasn't in all of the discussions over long-delayed plans to future-proof the military. England fans will now be able to watch the next World Cup match at the pub as opening hours are extended. The last 16 clash with Mexico kicks off on Monday at 1 a.m. UK time. The England manager has suggested kids skip class to watch the match. Rhiannon Evans from the online group Mumsnet says many parents are torn about what to do.
4: There is an element of judgment that accompanies any decision parents and mums make, and we see that play out on Mumsnet all the time where, you know, mums talk about feeling judged no matter the decision they take. And in which case, what's important is just to take the decision that's right for your family.
1: Culture Secretary Lisa Nandy says she and her department are coming off X. She's accused the social media platform of favouring abuse and misinformation over meaningful debate. And Spain lead Austria 1-0 at half-time in their World Cup last 32 encounter in Los Angeles. The winner plays either Portugal or Croatia. That's the latest. I'm Leisha McKenna.

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1: From the Sky News Centre at 10, two 15-year-old boys who were spared custody for the rape of two girls in separate attacks in Hampshire have been sentenced to 4 years detention. The pair were given non-custodial sentences in May after the judge said he wanted to avoid criminalising these children unnecessarily. The Court of Appeals ruled that decision was unduly lenient. Lady Chief Justice Baroness Carr's been outlining why there has to be a change.
2: Each incident involving rape by more than one offender was extremely serious, but the fact that they repeated their behaviour after the first incident and did it again to a different person in the second incident is the crucial feature of these cases.
1: Elsewhere, England fans will now be able to watch the national side's next World Cup match at the pub as opening hours are extended across the country and in Wales. The last 16 clash with Mexico kicks off on Monday at 1 a.m. Here's the Community Secretary, Steve Reid.
3: We are passing emergency legislation through Parliament tomorrow that will allow pubs to stay open, extend their licensing until 5 a.m. on Monday morning. So every England fan that wants to go to the pub and cheer their team on gets the chance to go.
1: The leader of a Rochdale grooming gang at the centre of a deportation row is understood to have been released from prison. 73-year-old Shabir Ahmed can't be sent back to Pakistan because of a legal loophole. Millions of drivers are facing further compensation delays. Settlements for missold car loans could drag well into next year, both because the courts have to rule on legal challenges first. In sport, Spain are through to the World Cup last 16 after a dominant 3-0 victory over Austria. They'll now face the winner of Portugal against Croatia, which kicks off later. And England are into the final of the Women's T20 World Cup. They're celebrating a comprehensive 40-run win against South Africa at the Oval. That's the latest. I'm Leisha McKenna.

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1: From the Sky News Centre at 11, the parents of one of two girls raped by two teenage boys in Hampshire say their daughter's life will forever be tainted by what happened. The 15-year-olds avoided a custodial sentence in May, but the Court of Appeal has now sentenced them both to 4 years' detention. The mother of one victim says her daughter's not doing well right now, but after today, she will. We've revoiced her words.
2: She can now finally understand that standing up and saying something has got her somewhere, because when the trial ended and she heard what the sentences were, she thought, well, what was the point? Why did I even bother going through 18 months of pain, going through everything, if there was going to be no punishment, essentially?
1: England fans won't have to head home before the final whistle, with pubs allowed to stay open until 5 a.m. for the World Cup clash with Mexico. The government's extending licensing hours in England and Wales for the 1 a.m. kickoff on Monday morning. Sir Keir Starmer's asked the Home Secretary to review the case of the leader of a Rochdale grooming gang at the centre of a deportation row. 73-year-old Shabir Ahmed's been released from prison but can't be sent back to Pakistan because provisions in the 1971 Immigration Act don't allow that. Former pop star Gary Glitter has been charged with four historical sexual offences against a girl in West London. The 82-year-old's due in court next month. Sport now, and Spain have booked a place in the World Cup last 16 with an impressive 3-0 victory over Austria in Los Angeles. Joe Rawson reports from the US.
3: A comfortable 3-0 win for Spain, who cruised past Austria to reach the last 16 of the World Cup. Mikel Oyarzabal got two goals, with Pedro Porro also on the score sheet in Los Angeles. A tie against Croatia or Portugal awaits the European champions next.
1: And finally, in cricket, England are into the final of the Women's T20 World Cup. They're celebrating a comprehensive 40-run win against South Africa at the Oval and will now face Australia at Lord's on Sunday. That's the latest. I'm Chris Milligan.

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1: From the Sky News Centre at midnight, the families of two girls raped by two teenage boys say they're deeply grateful and relieved their non-custodial terms were overturned at the Court of Appeal. The 15-year-olds have now been sentenced to 4 years' detention for the separate attacks in Fordingbridge in Hampshire. Judges ruled the punishment handed down to them in May was unduly lenient. Law Professor Sue Edwards says it was a hugely important decision.
2: There was an over-consideration of the mitigating factors, the boys, their age, their mentality, their maturity, with very little or nothing recognised or said about the impact on the girls concerned.
1: The government's passing emergency legislation later to allow pubs and bars across England and Wales to stay open for the Three Lions' next World Cup match. They'll face Mexico on Monday at 1 a.m. A cast member on the UK version of Married at First Sight has been questioned on suspicion of rape. The man was arrested and bailed after allegations were made in a documentary in May. Three people have denied any wrongdoing. Millions of drivers are facing further compensation delays. Settlements for missold car loans could drag well into next year because the courts first have to rule on legal challenges from four companies. To sport now, and England captain Nat Sivabrunt led from the front as her side reached the Women's T20 World Cup final in style. They beat South Africa by 40 runs, with the skipper smashing 75 off 47 balls. They'll meet Australia next in the final on Sunday. Sivabrunt says her 133-run partnership with Heather Knight was vital.
3: There was never any worry about, you know, other people coming in, but Heather and I knew that we had a really important job to do to get our team back on track. The composure that we showed was really important.
1: And Spain have cruised through to the last 16 of the World Cup. They completed a 3-0 victory over Austria in Los Angeles with two goals from Mikel Olafabel and one from Tottenham's Pedro Porro. That's the latest. I'm Chris Milligan.
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1: From the Sky News Centre at 1, the parents of one of two girls raped by two teenage boys in Hampshire say their daughter's life has been changed forever. In May, the 15-year-olds escaped a custodial sentence. But yesterday, the Court of Appeal ruled that was unduly lenient and said the 15-year-old should be detained for 4 years. We've revoiced the words of the father of one of the victims.
2: I don't think she'll ever be 100% confident, which is a shame. She's a bright girl and she still, thankfully, has the rest of her life ahead of her, but I have a distinct feeling it will be a life that will always have a taint on.
1: Legislation's being pushed through later, allowing pubs in England and Wales to open until 5 a.m. on Monday. It's to allow England fans the chance to watch Mexico at the World Cup overnight. A Married at First Sight UK cast member has been questioned on suspicion of rape. The man was arrested and bailed after allegations were made in a documentary in May. Three people have denied any wrongdoing. Police are warning fake cash is making a comeback in the UK, with scammers openly selling it online. Last year, the value of fake notes the Bank of England recovered was £4 million, nearly double that of the year before. Music and sports star Taylor Swift and Travis Kelce.